0: they just wanna know
1: how I kill them with the flow. 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I just gotta get the gold someday.

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You need a map to find your one. 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
1: Ladies and gentlemen, welcome to the greatest show on earth.
2: Good morning.
3: Good morning.
2: Good morning.
3: Good morning.
2: Uf, Rabe.

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I'm from the crown, rhyme sayers. Whatever care sayers get down with no delays. I play my card shark style, kings and aces. Welcome to New York, the Ellis, the four places.

the fact that people are still having sex. It's rather obvious, it's just what one expects. The evidence is all around that everyone in every town has had it one time or another in their life. At this very moment, people are still having sex in a downtown condo or street in the projects, although you can't see them.

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1: Swishy was in the other hill for a band.
2: Ginger Bikes.
3: Angel?
2: Yeah,
3: that's a

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1: Who am I?

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fuss with Estella. Keeping it corrupt, 108 on the dial. Yeah, I said forever, but I only meant a while. 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
2: What about me? But what about us? What about when you said that you would be somebody I could trust? You lied to me. Why did you lie to me? You said you'd die for me.

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So many dangerous faces, wouldn't even try to replace it. Just face it, you know we've come this far, we were never gonna waste it. Cause you're amazing, you're the dangerous road that I never ever looked both ways in. And are you sure you're alright, like, it's fine if you're not, honestly. Cause it rains like overtime, running out of ways I can make this rhyme. You're the ancient mariner, default damager, fire in your eyes, I will call up the manager. Please don't, cause now my hood's up. You got a screw face even when the sun's up. It's like,

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It's unbasic, I gotta make up words when I try to explain it. And that's the main thing, reason fails me. You gotta look like fuck you, pay me. And don't look at me in that tone of voice, alright? I'm trying, I really am, I promise. And it rains like overtime, we've come a long way since yours and mine. Is the meaning dulled or have I lost my shine? I don't think so, come inside and I warm up a Vimto. And my hood's up, yeah. You got a screw face even when the sun's up, it's like...

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Big up but the set a girl them.

I'm Arndt Peltner. Quite the show for you today, so stay tuned. Starting off with Robert Beckmann. He was the former singer and violin player of the Innstetter Tables, a no guitar band from Berlin. I really like them. Robert moved up to the Baltic Sea some years ago, but still continues to produce music. His new album is called No Dot. Here is a double shot of it.

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Next, ASP, they have released an album around the story of Krabat. Ottfried Preußler's book of this title is still one of my all-time favorite books.

In Extremo, with the story of the famous German pirate Störtebeker, who lived from 1360 to 1401. Captured and brought to trial in 1401, he and his crew were executed in Hamburg. His legacy spawned wild legends, including the famous myth that after he was beheaded, his headless body walked past 11 of his men to save them from the executioner. That is a crazy story. Here's the song Verrückt by Tanzwut.

Eggert Hermannelich, quite the connection between the medieval times and heavy guitars. Finishing up today's Radio Goethe are Corvus Corax with Skull and Kantal with their Palästina lied. Thank you so much for listening. Tschüss, I'm Arndt Peltner.

You talk about survival, kid. 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
1: School of Peace, Machiba, worldwide, So pray to God I last. Last year I took a chance. Chances had me scarred, but it made me hard. Hardest to ever grasp, but I never grasp.

piece of peace, you can't get a piece of me. You want a piece of peace, you can't get a piece of me.